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You said you were moving away, holding your hand in the backseat.

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And I walk round broken, skeptical, hoping one day she'll return to my side.

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3, 2, 1. 5 la și 5. 5. The name of the game. Football! The name of the game. Football! The name of the game. Football! The name of the game. Football!